when the heat from your kisses can no longer be felt. That time says that it's over. That time says that it's no more. Oh yes, I love you. Oh yes, I need you. But I don't need the changes.

Baby, it's no fun saying goodbye to someone as beautiful as you. It's no fun saying that it's over to someone who I need as bad as I need you. But I know within my soul and in my mind that it's got to be. You see, because your heart and your time is not all mine. And I've got to face it right now. And I hang my head in tears when I say these words to you. I fight the pain when I say these words to you.

0: Rates up, jigs up, put your dicks up, get your dick sucked, put your motherfucking sticks up. They suck, that's tough, nigga, pay up, get your rates up for the motherfucking princess.
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1: What's the River Niger?
2: The River Niger?
1: Yes.
2: A great curving river of 2,600 miles, flowing northeast from Guinea near Sierra Leone. People of the Niger, offering a great wealth of different customs, traditions, histories, and languages, call it Joliba. Some call it Quarry, the Oil River, and the River Niger.

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1: There's always someone asleep, someone awake, someone dreaming asleep, someone dreaming awake, someone eating and someone hungry, someone fighting, someone loving, someone making money and someone broke, someone traveling, someone staying,

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1: From the back of my container, I couldn't see clearly, but now I see all your violence

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0: up survival rate, low inheritability, heterosis, or hybrid vigor may be an...
1: What do you got going for Frisco?
2: You're not going back tonight. Hey, you're going to kill yourself someday. You know that?
1: Look, I got to get started out tonight, Sandy. You know which car.
3: What will be seen which? In crossbreeding from today's farm report.
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4: The question is not when he's going to stop, but who is going to stop him.
6: Enlisted in U.S. Army 1960. Service in Vietnam War.
2: Well, you know why? He never really wanted to. So far as I'm concerned, he was number one then, and he is number one now.
6: Honorable discharge from Army, 1964.
7: And there goes the Challenger, being chased by the blue meanies on wheels. The vicious traffic squad cars are after our lone driver, the last American hero, the electric centaur, the demigod, the super driver of the Golden West. Two nasty Nazi cars are close behind the beautiful lone driver. The police numbers are getting closer to our sole hero in his sole mobile. Yeah, baby, they're about to strike. They're gonna get him, smash him, rape the last beautiful free soul on this planet.
8: Take care, Kowalski.
7: Kowalski, can you hear me?
2: Look, Kowalski. Kowalski.
9: I've been waiting for you for a long time. Oh, how I've waited for you, everywhere and since forever.

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I mean the first time we made out. Oh, it was like, yes. Can you remember what you asked me that fine day? Oh, how is life? Then I said my life, huh? My life, born or treasure? 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

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The matron examined with care. She even made her pull out her long hair. She searched till she couldn't search no more, but the

confusion, now in the station, the matron searching by inspiration. The watch ticking louder and louder, and the matron moving up closer. 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

This bitch, throwing that money and smacking the ceiling. 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And I'm just like a fist, like those gimmicks like Thanos. 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But just think if you die with it, we for your friends. Romance supply, you be tweaking on fentless. 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

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You played a house that can't be beat. Now look, your head's bowed in defeat. You

0: Like that old robbery extortion. Same game. You can't reform them.
1: That Mary was going around with an old flame.